Thanks for the request on the Lifer line, getting this Papa Murphy's Ride at 5 going on the Music Leader, 98.3 KLDR, 98.1 Medford, 40 minutes nonstop. The latest hit here from Olivia Rodrigo.

Non-stop hits, 40 minutes worth, with the Papa Murphy's right at 5, KLVR, Southern Oregon's music leader, Baby Doll. It's Dominic.

TLDR. The Ride at 5. We're in the middle of it. 40 minutes. Going nonstop with the hits. Big thanks to Papa Murphy's making it happen. The latest here from the band Camino. It is

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0: E.T., Katy Perry, yeah, not phoning home when she went to outer space, right? KLDR, the music leader, and yes, the Papa Murphy's ride at 5. We'll do it again tomorrow, and of course, love at 4:25. 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

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And me, Aaron Stone, wishing you a great rest of your Wednesday evening. 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
3: 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This week, Grants Pass Broadcasting and Rogue Credit Union salutes Tony Mendez, the starting shortstop for the Hidden Valley Mustangs. Now, that's an accomplishment for a 14-year-old freshman, but Tony has the training. Dad was a T-ball coach, and Tony had older brothers to compete with when she was 4. According to her coach, Tawny is hitting over 400, leads the team in stolen bases without being caught, and her first career home run happened to be a grand slam. Her fielding percentage is over 900. Tawny's coach praises her athleticism, but says also the way she carries herself as a student athlete, and says she has the composure of a seasoned veteran. Long-term plans are to play collegiate softball, but as a freshman, other lifelong plans have yet to materialize. Tawny credits her father and many other coaches for her athletic success. This week, Grants Pass Broadcasting and the Rogue Credit Union recognizes our Athlete of the Week, Tony Mendez from Hidden Valley High School.
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0: Now, that's an accomplishment for a 14-year-old freshman, but Tawny has the training. Dad was a T-ball coach, and Tawny had older brothers to compete with when she was four. According to her coach, Tawny is hitting over 400, leads the team in stolen bases without being caught, and her first career home run happened to be a grand slam. Her fielding percentage is over 900. Tawny's coach praises her athleticism, but says also the way she carries herself as a student athlete, and says she has the composure of a seasoned veteran. Long-term plans are to play collegiate softball, but as a freshman, other lifelong plans have yet to materialize. Tawny credits her father and many other coaches for her athletic success. This week, Grants Pass Broadcasting and the Road Credit Union recognizes our Athlete of the Week, Tawny Mendez from Hidden Valley High School.
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2: Starting us off in the 6 o'clock hour here on KLDR, it's Clouser Drilling. 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

Taylor Swift with Elizabeth Taylor here on The Music Leader, waking you up on this Thursday morning with a revamped throwback. It's David Guetta with the OGs, Alphaville, and Forever Young on K.

0: runway.
1: Lady Gaga with Doechii here on The Music Leader. It's KLDR. And good morning, friends. Cassie Callis waking up right alongside you here in the Bi-Mart studio. I hope you're having a fabulous start to your day. You know, I really appreciate you starting your day hanging out with me. We're going to have so much fun today. I have tons of giveaways that you could score, as well as my buddy DK, Deputy Kanizi, coming in studio at about 8:45. So stick around and cheers with my cup of coffee right here, guys. Let's wake up together here on KLDR.
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0: All right, here we go with the countdown to number one this week. This is your music-loving friend, Rick Dees. Taylor Swift and all the rumors, and I just have to jump on every single rumor and put them in
1: Dees' sleeve.
0: Enough to make you say, but that's not all. Somebody is moving up the countdown faster than I have ever seen before. I cannot give their name, but she is hot. All the hits in one place. Dees here to please this week.
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gotcha. Tate McRae, it's Tit for Tat on The Music Leader. And if you do need a little extra motivation this morning, your morning motivation coming your way right after Tame Impala and Dracula.

0: Tame Impala with Dracula here on The Music Leader. It's KLDR, and I'm bringing you this morning a little morning motivation.
1: Sometimes you just need that extra kick in the pants to get you going. So, here's your morning motivation.
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0: So this morning for your morning motivation, I don't know about you, but this one speaks volumes to me. It's short, it's sweet, but it says a lot. And all I got to do now is find the time to make this happen. I don't know about you, but Florence Kennedy said these wise words: don't agonize, organize. Yep. I need a lot of that going on, not only at my desk downstairs, possibly in the studios, if you've ever been in here with me, and definitely my home. I don't know about you. I always feel so much better when things are organized and cleaned and put away. Like, it brings me great joy. So if you are agonizing right now, you know what? Together, you and I will start small, one little area at a time. No more agonizing. It's time to get organizing.
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1: As always, you're so welcome, Usher. It's DJ Got Us Falling in Love here on The Music Leader, taking a look at the weather forecast. 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Don't forget their huge event free to the community this weekend. Well, today another beautiful day in store with plenty of sunshine, and we should see a high near 81 degrees. A little afternoon breeze kicking up as well. For tonight, mostly clear with lows around 47. Friday, sunshine in 79. Saturday, sunny in 72. Sunday, we're going to warm back up to about 81 degrees. And then come Monday, we actually have about a 50% chance of rain with a high of 76. And Tuesday, chance of rain with a high of 77. So for those of you that hand water all of your flowers and your garden, looks like in a couple of days, you might get a couple of days off from having to get out there and do it.
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Sienna Spyro, Die on This Hill, here on The Music Leader. It's KLDR waking you up this morning with some good news. It's Shaboozy from the Bi-Mart Studios.

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Fender and Olivia Dean here on KLDR. That's Rain Me In. Now, if somebody said to you, you look like a cow, I mean, that's pretty insulting, but it could score you a free entree at one participating business. I'll give you details on that right now. It's Ariana Grande with Seven Rings on The Music Leader.

0: Ariana Grande doing Seven Rings here on 98.3. It's KLDR. And if somebody did say to you, yo, you look like a cow. I mean, that could be pretty hurtful and insulting, but you might want to actually dress up in your best cow-inspired outfits on July 13th and head to Chick-fil-A, because that could score you a free entree between 7 a.m. and 7 p.m. They're saying they're bringing back their Cow Appreciation Day at Chick-fil-A on July 13th. So not this Saturday, but the next Saturday at participating restaurants. And kids who show off their sports during the annual tradition will also receive a new Cow Cart toy, which is an introduction to a whole new generation of fun with the cows, according to Chick-fil-A. But they are bringing back a couple of things for summertime that you might want to give a try. I did read about this last year. I do not get to Chick-fil-A very often. But if you're a huge fan of the pimento cheese, well, you might want to know that starting June 8th, the honey pepper pimento cheese chicken sandwich is coming back to Chick-fil-A. In addition to that, they're also celebrating an old and then also a new flavor this summer with the return of its nostalgic peach milkshake and peach frosted lemonade. So I guess that's pretty tasty. I would go for a peach milkshake, honestly. It's not the worst idea. And maybe I'll dress like a cow while doing it and score myself a free chicken sandwich.
1: It's June Garden Rush

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Bruno Mars and Risk It All here on KLDR. And the Jackson County Sheriff's Office is doing something brand new, and you can collect them all. I'll give you details on this right now. Terry Styles, As It Was on The Leader.

0: Taylor Swift, The Fate of Ophelia, here on 98.3. It's KLDR. And I think this is just a darling idea. Exclusive to the Jackson County Sheriff's Office K-9 team is the new K-9 stickers. And friends, you can collect them all. These exclusive stickers can only be obtained directly from the K-9 handlers when you see them at community events or out in the field. They do say, though, please do not try to get pulled over or engage in illegal activities or interfere with law enforcement in attempt to collect a sticker. I mean, I know how sometimes y'all get about collecting, all right? But just know, we want to make sure that you receive these stickers in the safest way possible. So when you see them out in the community, at events or out in the field, you can ask for a K-9 sticker. And each sticker features a separate K-9 from the K-9 team. All right. So will you be able to collect them all? There are 4 different stickers that you can collect. Each one is a picture of that sweet K-9 pooch. For example, K-9 Brooks, he rolls with Deputy Evert. K-9 Capo goes with Deputy Hegdahl. K-9, I'm going to say Sheffy. It's S-J-E-F-F-I-E. I'm going Sheffy. That goes out with Deputy Rideout, and K-9 Wick rolls deep with Deputy Heist. So if you would like to collect these stickers with the Jackson County Sheriff's Office, you know, just like I said, keep your eyes out for the K-9 team and you could collect them all.
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Golden here on The Music Leader as we get to your throwback snack. And today we are throwing it back, or maybe cruising all the way back to the year 2013 with Florida Georgia Line and Nelly.

0: It's Florida Georgia Line alongside Nelly with Cruz here on 98.3. It's KLDR, your throwback snack for the day. And remember, Ashley will have a full noon hour of bangers with the Back in the Day Cafe today from 12 until 1 o'clock. And as far as Florida Georgia Line goes, you know, last we all heard, well, they broke up, right? There was some pretty big beef between Brian Kelly and Tyler Hubbard. But have you seen lately? There's billboards, friends, that say FGL, LFG. Yep, it looks like Florida Georgia Line is teasing a bit of a reunion. They've even updated their social media accounts with the quote. Billboards have popped up in Nashville, and there's also a phone number alongside of it. And when fans text the number listed on it, they get a message that says, "Turns out, some things are just better together. Much more to come." There's also rumors that they might make a surprise appearance at the CMA Fest on Friday. So could it be Florida Georgia Line getting back together? We're going to have to wait and see.
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Warren right here on KLDR, and I hope you are having a great start to your Thursday morning. Cassie Callis in the Bi-Mart studio playing the hits like Teddy Swims.

0: Teddy Swims Lose Control here on The Music Leader. It's KLDR. And it looks like that finally winners have stepped forward in the Oregon Megabucks drawing that had not seen a jackpot hit in 8 months. That means that Megabucks had built up to $11.1 million. And when it finally hit, well, two people in Oregon get to split the pot. Yeah, now, two of the tickets, one was Albany and one was sold in Southwest Portland, both matched all six numbers. Now, the first ticket was sold at U.S. Market 180 in Albany, and that was the first time this store has ever sold a winning ticket, which, you know, if you are the store that sells the winning ticket, you always get a little kickback bonus. Well, that store scored $56,000 as their bonus for selling that ticket. And according to the owner of the store, the ticket was sold by her daughter to one of their regular customers. And they said to the story that she sold it and was also working when he came in to scan it in the store. And she asked the customer, "Did you check your Megabucks ticket? Maybe you're the winner. Let's find out together." Oh, sure enough. Yeah, he was, which is pretty crazy. The second winning ticket was sold at a 7-Eleven on Southwest Capitol Highway in Portland. That store will also receive a $56,000 bonus. Now, if you ever do win the Oregon lottery, like these two lucky people, the Oregon lottery says they recommend signing the back of your ticket and talking with a financial planner to develop a plan for the winnings. Yes, that would be pretty solid. You know, if I did win the lottery, I'm not going to lie, there would be signs.
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The Weeknd, Save Your Tears here on The Music Leader. It's KLDR. And I have a question for you this morning. And I would love if you would text in your answer on the Lifer line and let me know the number to text, 541-479-9898. My question for you this morning is there like an office rule that you should never, ever, ever break? Do you have one? I want to know what the rule is.

It's Sam Smith with Latch here on 98.3. It is the music leader and talking this morning about office rules that you should not break. And if there are some standard ones, have you ever broke it before? Megan texted in on the Lifer line and said, don't steal someone's special pen. Legit, right, Megan? But I have to tell you, I am probably the pen thief of the office. Not because I mean to be. It's just I'll walk into a space. I need to write something down. And then before I know it, I'm like back downstairs and the pen is still in my hand. A couple of bathroom rules. Deborah says, after using the restroom, be sure to leave the fan on. That is a rule that we do not break. Yeah, I feel that, Deborah. And even Caesar says, put the toilet seat down. I work with all women. Also, I have not yet broken that rule. Good job, buddy. Yeah. If you are the solo dude in an office of women, you gotta abide by the toilet seat down. Nobody wants to touch it anyways, right? Yeah. So, some good rules right there. I do love

0: that. Oh, Beth. She said that an annoyance at her company that she used to work for was biometric fingerprint scanning for the time clock. But if your skin was really dry, it wouldn't read your fingerprint. So they had to put a sign next to it that said, please do not lick your finger before using the time clock. Ew. Oh, that's so nasty. She says, shout out to all my former teammates at FCR. Good one, Beth. I love it. Well, one rule that we try to abide by here at the station is that you don't microwave fish. And I will tell you right now, I have totally broken that rule because 9 times out of 10, I'm not ready to eat breakfast when I have to be here in the morning, right? So I'll bring breakfast with me. And the majority of times, my breakfast is just leftovers from dinner. And we are ones that we do love to fish, and we catch a lot of fresh fish, cook that up for dinner. So every once in a while, you might catch me eating some salmon or maybe halibut for breakfast. And yeah, I thrown it in the microwave, and I just apologize as I walk through the office with my fish. I know that's so bad. But one police officer got crazed over the fact that a coworker had microwaved fish. This happened in Myrtle Beach, South Carolina. And let's just say he is now a former police detective because he was so mad at his coworker for warming up some fish in the microwave. And obviously it causes a little bit of a stank up in the office that he pulled a gun on the patrolman for heating up the fish. Yeah, he also ended up losing his job over that. So, you know, at least hopefully you're a little bit more chill if somebody breaks one of the office rules. Thankful nobody has done that to me in the office for microwaving fish when I have done that. I know it's like a standard no-no, but yeah. And I really just got to give a shout out to Caesar about putting the toilet seat down. Bro, that is legit.
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0: Rodrigo with Drop Dead here on The Music Leader. It's KLDR, and we are playing Two Truths and One Lie. Today, you could score $10 to Scoops and More. They are on Rogue River Highway between the cities of Grants Pass and Rogue River. Just look for that bright blue building. Oh my gosh, they are so delicious. I'm telling you guys, worth the drive. You got to go check them out. You got to save room for dessert with a name like Scoops and More, right? But they have all these delicious smash burgers and chicken strip baskets. And did you know that they even make their own ice cream cakes in-house? Yeah. So for this $10 to Scoops and More, here's how this is going to work. I will tell you three different statements. Two of them are absolutely true. One, I am totally lying. But if you are the first person to correctly text in your lie on the Lifer line, that number is 541-479-9898. I will shoot you back a coupon for $10 to Scoops and More. All right? So here we go. Statement number one. There is enough gold in the core of the earth to cover the entire surface of our planet in 1.5 feet of gold. Statement number two, watermelon is 92% made of water. And statement number three, if you type the word askew into Google, the entire search results page will physically tilt on your screen. Two are true. One, I totally just lied. Which one do you think is the lie? Text in your answer to 541-479-9898.
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0: 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This is a free event, and parking with shuttle transportation will be provided to and from the National Guard Armory to help accommodate guests' safety and efficiency. Josephine County encourages residents and visitors alike to come out and enjoy the day at one of Southern Oregon's important transportation hubs. 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
1: And that is going to be such a great event. If you've never been out to the Airport Days, I highly recommend. Pacific Aviation Northwest starting us off here in the 8 o'clock hour on KLDR. And a huge shout out to David, the first one to catch me in my lie this morning. You're so smart. I want to know, how many of you did you actually like go to your Google search bar and type in askew? Statement number one, I said there is enough gold in the core of the earth to cover the entire surface of the earth in 1.5 feet of gold. That is 100% accurate. And I'm a little shocked that some very greedy person has not yet figured out how to extract it, right? Statement number two, I said watermelon is 92% water. Accurate, friends. That is true. Hence, water. Melon. Statement number three was the lie. And I am curious, did you type in the word askew into Google? Did it shift? Well, it really doesn't. Maybe once upon a time it did, but not anymore. And I know this because, well, I too tried it. So there you go. Two truths and a lie. David, enjoy that $10 to Scoops and More. They are always so delicious. And I know that you're going to dig that.
2: KLDR.

It's Dua Lipa and Break My Heart here on The Music Leader, KLDR, and it is time to mark the calendars, friends, because Rogue River's 73rd annual National Rooster Crow Weekend is coming June 26th through the 28th in downtown Rogue River. Of course, there is the crowing portion, whether it is an actual rooster or even a human rooster. We will crown some champions, a parade on Saturday, a big car show, lots of vendor booths. This year's theme, Crowing Down the River. The Rooster Crow is coming to Rogue River June 26th through the 28th. Always a great time. I actually have a friend that won the human crow contest one time. It's pretty legit.

0: Kendrick Lamar with SZA and Luther here on The Music Leader. It's KLDR, and I got to tell you guys, so my bad, all right? I tested the whole askew thing in your Google search. It was one of my questions this morning for Two Truths and a Lie, and I said that it was a lie. I had read that you could do that. So I was like, well, I better test it to make sure that this isn't something that is like old info and it doesn't happen anymore. I tested it on the work computer. Absolutely nothing happened. But then y'all were texting and going, I'm pretty sure it's crooked. Pretty sure it's crooked. So then I pulled it up on my phone and I tried it on my phone. And sure enough, it is stinking crooked. If you go to the Google search bar and you type in the word askew, the answer comes back all askew up on your screen. So, sorry guys, apparently I gave you three truths today. No lies, but you know what? David's still going to get that 10 bucks to Scoops and More. So, there you go. Try it for yourself. I don't know. Something is just bizarre about my side computer here in the studios. It did not want to go askew. And even one of you guys had texted in and said that it would not go back to straight until you Googled straight. Yeah, Jonna said that. Wild. If you're looking how to get your browser back, you have to then Google straight. All right. But you know what, guys? It's time to play the Casablanca Coffee and Grill Secret Sound. This week, we're doing cartoon characters, and we're playing in just moments. So stick around for your chance to win with KLDR.
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0: Who is that? Let's see if you know. Good morning, KLDR. What's your guess for the secret sound?
1: Morning, Yosemite Sam.
0: Ah, she nails it. Awesome. What's your name?
1: Nicolette.
0: Nicolette, how are you today?
1: I'm good.
0: Yeah?
1: Last day of school, so summer.
0: Hoop, hoop. I know, my daughter was very excited, although she did not wake up any easier than she normally does, according to reports that I got from home this morning. It was still on the struggle bus. So are you yep. a teacher, or do you work for the school district, or are you just a mom that's ready for...
1: I do.
0: You do?
1: No, I work in the kitchen at North Middle School.
0: Oh, right on. My niece and nephew go to North Middle School. I am so stoked for your last day.
1: Yep, we're wrapping it up for 6th and 7th. 8th graders finished up yesterday, I think, or maybe this morning over there.
0: Yeah. Yesterday, I'm pretty sure my niece had her moving on ceremony for 8th grade yesterday. So I have a question.
1: Yeah, my kid goes out into the county school, so I get confused which one is this day. But
0: legit, right? Yes, exactly. Nicolette, I got a question for you. I graduated. Yep. Well, graduated. I went to North Middle School. Do you guys still make the rolls the same recipe as you did back in the day?
1: No, that recipe is still around in the books, but not at the moment. We don't follow that one.
0: Oh, man. Well,
1: I'll tell them we should bring it back. I'll tell the boss.
0: Yeah, would you bring it back, and then would you shoot me a little invite, because I have been missing those rolls from North Middle School with the chocolate milk at about 10:15 hard ever since I've left there. Awesome. Well, Nicolette, you got $20 to Casablanca. They'll do the cooking for you. You don't have to do it. Just stop on by the studios to grab your prize, okay?
1: Perfect. I'll be by. Thank you.
0: Great. Have a great last day.
1: All right.
0: Bye. Bye-bye.
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A great song for all of our graduates today. Grants Pass High School's graduation happening tonight. And what a great crew we have moving forward. Congratulations.

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0: Well, it looks like game one in the NBA Finals. The Knicks took down the Spurs 105-95. Game two is tomorrow night in San Antonio. The Hurricanes look to get even tonight when they once again host the Vegas Golden Knights for game two of the Stanley Cup playoffs. Carolina lost the opening game to the Knights Tuesday 5-4. The puck drops tonight at 5 p.m. And it looks like the Mets took a 7-1 win over the Mariners in their season finale yesterday. The Mariners will use today as a travel day, and then Seattle will open a 3-game series in Detroit tomorrow against the Tigers. The San Francisco Giants held off the Brewers 1-0 in Milwaukee. The Giants and Brewers will play a finale of their 4-game series today at 11:10. And a total purse of $20 million has drawn a full field of gold.

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Defending champion Scottie Scheffler teed off already this morning. 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And hopefully you went with the layered look today. It's a little bit of a chilly overcast start, but they say by this afternoon, plenty of sunshine with a high near 81. Tonight, mostly clear and lows near 48. Friday, sunshine in 79. Saturday, sunny in 72. And Sunday, sunshine with a high of 79 degrees. Yesterday, Grants Pass reached 81, while Medford topped off at an even 80 degrees. And as far as the national extremes go, 114 in Tacopa, California. That's a big no thank you for me. And the low actually came from Silver Lake, Oregon at 27 degrees. Actually spent two nights of my honeymoon at Silver Lake. It's so beautiful there.

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0: It's Alex Warren with Fever Dream here on The Music Leader KLDR, and joining me in studio this morning, it is Deputy Kanizi. My bad, dude. I gotta get that out of my head.
1: Deputy
0: dog. How are you this morning?
1: Doing great. How are you, Cass?
0: Good. I heard you had a little physical activity rolling over at Fruitdale.
1: I did. I rolled in. I'm a little warm right now.
0: A little toasty.
1: Done hooping it up with the fifth graders.
0: I love that, man. So cool.
1: Yeah, so fun.
0: And you let them win, right?
1: Well, not exactly. You know, this is something cool that Fruitdale does every year. It's staff versus fifth grade.
0: Yeah.
1: And man, let me tell you, that staff, they take it serious.
0: This is their opportunity to smash small children on the basketball court.
1: Oh, yeah. And they do a great job with it.
0: I love it. How cool that you got to go and play today.
1: Yeah. A lot of fun.
0: Well, you definitely have a great relationship with so many of the kids here in our school district. And being today, last day of school.
1: Last day. Can you believe that?
0: No. Dude, I'm kind of ready, honestly. Mm. You know, I'm here every morning and

0: So I get reports from home, like my phone starts blowing up with texts. She won't put her shoes on. You know, I'm so ready for that to be done, dude. Oh, yeah. Well, we do want to talk some summer safety coming up since school is about to wrap up. So everybody hang with us. And Deputy Kanizi and myself will be back in just a moment with On Duty and On Air.
1: We're sending you to see Weird Al Yankovic for the Bigger and Weirder 2026 tour. 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That's CONCERT to 541-479-9898. And you'll be qualified automatically to win tickets.

0: new music from Ariana Grande, Hate That I Made You Love Me, here on The Music Leader. It's KLDR. And it's time for On Duty and On Air with DK and Cassie. Joining me in studio, it is Deputy Kanizi. And with the last day of school here and summer on the horizon, we want to talk a little summer safety today.
1: That's right, summer safety.
0: Well, lay it out for us, buddy. What do we need to know? What do kids need to know? What do you see a lot of this time of year that we could hopefully avoid this summer?
1: Yeah, I mean, I can tell you right now, it's like the vibe is 100% last day of school. Kids seem feverish, ready for summer, right?
0: Straight feral.
1: Oh, yeah. And so with that, they get into summer, and sometimes we make some poor decisions, and the big thing is we really just want kids to just be safe, make good choices throughout the summer.
0: Right, right.
1: And so one of the things that we've been noticing a lot lately is we've been seeing a lot of crashes

0: happening.
1: Yeah.
0: Yeah. And a lot of them are completely, totally avoidable. Most of them. I would say the majority of them are. And so really what we'd like everyone out there is to just focus. Just pay attention to what's going on around you.
1: Right.
0: You don't have to go super fast, because if you're driving too fast because you might be a couple minutes late, but then you get in a crash, like, does it really even matter?
1: Then you're real late. Make it, yeah, right? Exactly. And it's only fun to get to the places that you're excited to go to if you make it.
0: Exactly.
1: Yeah.
0: So it is. That's something that we've been seeing a lot go on here recently, is just a lot of car crashes. And so everybody getting out of school, like, be safe, make good choices, wear your sunblock.
1: Yeah.
0: You know, water safety, pay attention to your surroundings, and drive slow. Put your seatbelt on.
1: Right. Exactly. Put your seatbelt on and put the phone down.
0: Absolutely.
1: And if you're old like me, turn your music down so you can see better.
0: That's right. That's right. That's right.
1: That's a legit thing. Yeah. Water safety is a big one too. Obviously, mm-hmm. we have a lot of really cool area rivers, lakes, mm-hmm. whether you're going to, you know, the Applegate, or you're going to go play on the Rogue, or right. wherever it may be. Water safety is huge.
0: Yeah. You know, and the big thing that we always are trying to stress to people out in the community, not just, you know, the youth, is you really should not be swimming alone. Don't swim alone. If something happens to you, who's going to be there to help you? Call emergency services.
1: Right.
0: Whatever the case might be.
1: Exactly.
0: You know? So
1: exactly.
0: Never swim alone.
1: And it could be as simple as a leg cramp that takes you down, because the waters are still really cold, really, and that cold. Will happen.
0: Really cold. And some people, you jump in that freezing cold water and it's hot outside. It's a shock to your system.
1: Right.
0: And it's happened. People jump into really cold water and they don't ever come back up.
1: Yeah, yeah, exactly. And I mean, shout out to the Active Club too. They have put life jackets at all of our Absolutely. Boat ramps. Like, yeah. it is there for the using. Yeah, so
0: no
1: use
0: excuse.
1: It.
0: No excuse. Be safe. Always be safety minded when you're doing these fun activities over the summer.
1: That's right. Exactly. Any other thoughts for us that you have?
0: You know, I'll say this. I'm excited for the last day of school. However, there's a lot of students that I'm going to miss, a lot of staff that I'm going to miss, you know?
1: Yeah.
0: And I really hope they have a great, safe summer, and I cannot wait to see them next
1: yeah,
0: school year.
1: Definitely. So being a student resource officer, when yeah. summertime hits, do you just then like hit standard patrol, or what's your plans?
0: Typically, that usually is something that we would normally do, but we really get most of our training done in the summertime, because we try not to take a bunch of time away from the schools while school's in session.
1: So gotcha.
0: We utilize those summer months to go to conferences, do, you know, some high speed training.
1: Ooh.
0: You know, get us ready for the next school year.
1: Exactly. Yeah. That's when you got to crack books, is in the summertime when the kids right. are putting them away.
0: That's right.
1: Awesome. Awesome. Awesome. Well, kids, yes. So excited for you to have your last day of school. There's so much, you know, but like you said, they're just like on feverish mm-hmm. about like getting out there and doing right. all the fun things. But yeah. it's only fun if you get there safely,
0: that's
1: if you
0: right.
1: get back home safely. And no accidents while you're out and having a great time. So.
0: Absolutely. Absolutely.
1: All right. Well, thank you for keeping everyone yeah, safe out
0: you.
1: There. Appreciate it. Enjoy your summer and your training. That's going to be fun.
0: I know. I'm excited. And I'm going to Georgia and Florida this summer.
1: Hey. Oh, I was just talking this morning, you know, the group Florida-Georgia Line.
0: Yeah.
1: You know, they broke up and yeah. now they are dropping clues that they've gotten back together.
0: I wonder if it's because they know I'm coming.
1: Probably. That's probably it. Awesome. Well, we'll keep randomly checking in with you throughout the summer, and then we'll definitely hit this up again as the school year commences. Right now, that's like a dirty word. We can't yeah. say that. It's just yeah. the start of summer. But have a really great time. And remember, just pop by anytime, all right? Because there
0: Sounds
1: is some
0: good.
1: Other summer safety things that I'm sure we need to be
0: Absolutely.
1: Reminded of as time goes on. And yeah, thanks so much, man.
0: Thanks, Cass. You're the best.
1: It's good.
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3: All right, here we go with the countdown to number one this week. 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

0: Enough to make you say, mm-hmm. 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Somebody is moving up the countdown faster than I have ever seen before. I cannot give their name, but she is hot. All the hits in one place. D's here to please this week.
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Songbird with Homewrecker on the Music Leader. And hey, today at 425, Aaron is playing Love at 425. It's your chance to score a free pizza from Papa Murphy's. So today's featured pizza, we're going with the Papa's Perfect. And it is perfect, especially if you have a house divided when it comes to what kind of pizza you like. So the Papa's Perfect, half pepperoni, half Canadian bacon and pineapple, both sides with whole milk mozzarella, cheddar, and some traditional red sauce. If you tell Aaron at 425 this afternoon Cassie was talking about the Papa's Perfect this morning, well, that'll score you a free pizza to Papa Murphy's.

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1: It's Madonna with Sabrina Carpenter. Bring Your Love here on 98.3 KLDR. And another day, another recall, my friends. This time, if you are driving a 2021 through 2026 Bronco Sport, you might want to stop. All right? The issue is a lower front control arm ball joint may have been incorrectly assembled, which can cause the control arm to separate from the steering knuckle. Ford has issued a do not drive warning for this, as a failure could result in immediate loss of control and, of course, then a crash. So dealers will inspect and repair the ball joints for free if this happens to be one of your vehicles. Yeah, 2021 through 2026 Bronco Sport. Might want to drive straight over to Mox.

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Cassie Callis in the Bi-Mart studio doing 40 minutes of nonstop hits. Thanks to Caveman Heating and Air.

Megan Trainor with Shimmer here on The Music Leader. It's KLDR, and we are the station hooking you up with a little adventure for your summer. That's right. We've partnered with Hellgate Jetboat Excursions to bring you river trips all week long. 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And we're picking winners every day. Shout out to yesterday's winners, Katie Barton and Kelly Loffer. We have your prizes right here at the studios. 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

Mars, I Just Might here on 98.3. It's KLDR. And recently, Reddit asked, ladies, what is something that men think is romantic but actually isn't? So guys, if you're out there on the prowl looking for the lady of your life, well, here's some things maybe to avoid that most chicks apparently don't like. According to Reddit, one person says, ordering my food at a restaurant. I don't know any women who like that. Au contraire, mon frere. All right. If I go out to dinner with my husband and we're having sushi, he knows he is ordering for us. I do not order any of the sushi. And it's always so fabulous. He's so good at picking it. So I don't know. I'll throw a little caveat in that one. Another person says a public proposal. Okay. Again, not seeing what's wrong with that. Granted, the last time I dated was like 22 years ago. So, all right, maybe some things have changed. Another person says, showing up uninvited thinking it's romantic. Most of the time, it just feels uncomfortable or intrusive. Another person says, expensive gifts. They can be romantic, but it's not about the money. It's about the thought that you put into something. Another person says, any type of heart-shaped jewelry. Yeah, I don't know. That is one thing. I don't have any jewelry that has hearts on it. Just never been into it. And

One last one. How about hugging me while I'm cooking? That is not romantic. Give me my arms back before I burn myself. So there you go, guys. If you're out on the prowl for some ladies, maybe a few things to avoid that you might think is romantic, but some don't.

Katie Swims, Mr. Know-It-All here on The Music Leader. It's KLDR. And hey, we don't have rain until Monday. If your ride is looking pretty dirty and you want to get it cleaned up, text me

0: Taylor Swift with Elizabeth Taylor, wrapping up 40 minutes of nonstop hits thanks to Caveman Heating and Air. And yeah, we'll do it again one more time tomorrow in the 9 o'clock hour, where I throw out all of the commercials and it's nothing but music to get you going in the right direction for your work day. Thanks, Caveman.
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0: The Great Divide here on 98.3 KLDR. And with that, my time is done, friends. Have a great rest of your Thursday. Congratulations to all of our graduates having their big ceremony tonight at Grants Pass High School. Ashley is in next, and I will wake you up tomorrow morning on a finally Friday.
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0: Undressed from Somber, 98.3 KLDR, the music leader. The Jackson County Sheriff's Office has released custom canine stickers. They have 4 stickers that can be obtained directly from canine handlers if you happen to see them out and about in the community. Each sticker features a separate canine from their team, and the pictures are really cool. If you go to the Jackson County Sheriff's Facebook page, you can actually see what those stickers look like. They say keep an eye out because the patrol vehicles will also soon feature names of the canine partners, making it even easier to spot them in the community. They also say, do not try to get pulled over. Do not engage in illegal activities or interfere with law enforcement just to get your hands on one of the new stickers.
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0: snack mix. I did hear from one of our listeners yesterday, Elaine, who actually made this snack mix and took it to Britt to enjoy while watching Bonnie Raitt perform on the Hill last night, which I thought was so cool. She said her spice mix she used was garlic and paprika, which I bet was absolutely delicious. This is something that can be interchangeable with whatever kind of nut or seed or crunchy item you would like to put in there. And then the spice mix is all up to you. 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

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And we are your home for 98 days of summer. 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

0: 98.3 KLDR, Yukon from Justin Bieber, wanting to wish a very happy birthday to Chris Cruz and Selena Lowry. In the celebrity world, we have Angelina Jolie celebrating 51 today. Russell Brand is also 51 years old. Evan Spiegel, 36 today. TJ Miller, he is 45. Noah Weil is 55. Central C, 28. Mackenzie Ziegler is 22. Let's see. I'm going to mispronounce her last name. Bar Raffelli? I know that she used to date Leonardo DiCaprio, and she is 41 today. Keith David is 70. Al Bischer is 58. And if you've got a birthday on the way, we would really love to help you celebrate. You can go to KLDR.com.
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0: Need Your Love from One Republic on the Music Leader KLDR. The Weimar Enterprise Grange is hosting an outdoor market this weekend, happening on Sunday at 1 o'clock. They're also going to be doing a dinner and dancing later in the day from 3 to 6. If you want to go for dinner, it is $15 a person. You can also call ahead, 541-660-0260. If you've not been out there before, 8700 East Evans Creek Road in Rogue River. Again, it's an outdoor market on Sunday at 1, and then dinner and dancing from 3 to 6.
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0: Leon Thomas and Mutt on the Music Leader KLDR. The Forest Service has launched a new mobile app for Apple and Android users called National Forests and Grasslands. This is to help anybody planning a summer adventure. It gives the most complete collection of Forest Service recreation sites that are made available to public. It's got planning tools, safety alerts, if there are any kind of closures going on, amenity details. You can also design your own adventure by identifying and favoriting your recreational spots. It does look pretty cool. I've been using All Trails for a couple of years now, but I like that this one is free. So if you have an Apple or Android, you can check that out. Again, it's called the National Forests and Grasslands app.
1: All right, here we go with the countdown to number one this week. This is your music-loving friend, Rick Dees. Taylor Swift and all the rumors, and I just have to jump on every single rumor and put them in
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1: 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Somebody is moving up the countdown faster than I have ever seen before. I cannot give their name, but she is hot. All the hits in one place. Dees here to please this week.
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3: The Back in the Day Cafe is brought to you by Southern Oregon Sanitation, reminding you to reduce, reuse, and then recycle. Speaking of using, you are not going to believe what these people used to make their sourdough. Also, I had no idea that they've been doing this contest for as long as they have, but a new baby has been signed up, and we've also got a restaurant that has decided to take things in a different direction, all due to an upcoming movie. All that and more coming up in the Back in the Day Cafe.
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6: 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How you doing?
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0: Days Go By, Dirty Vegas on KLDR, the music leader. You're in the Back in the Day Cafe. Papa John's has decided to launch Pizza Planet pop-ups. This is all to help out with the launch of Toy Story 5, coming to theaters on June 19th. The nostalgic pop-ups are inspired by the Pizza Arcade featured in the original Toy Story. I don't know what we would do if there wasn't a Pizza Planet. That's where the aliens came from. Ah, that claw. I would love to go to a Pizza Planet. I think that would be super fun. It looks like right now the pop-ups are not in Oregon. They're in L.A., London, Madrid, and happening throughout the month of June since, obviously, the movie drops in a couple of weeks. They're also launching a Toy Story 5-themed menu in their stores nationwide. So should you hit up a Papa John's, you would obviously be able to see some of that. And it looks like they are doing different collectibles and merch, which are only going to be available at the pop-ups, but then likely online.
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0: on KLDR with the Backstreet Boys. That is Quit Playing Games. Apparently yeast that's been growing in the guts of a frozen mummy called, I believe it's Ötzi, the Iceman. Been hanging out for thousands of years, and scientists have discovered they can make sourdough bread with this yeast. I'm sorry, but this mummy is more than 5,300 years old. The Iceman was strolling through the Alps on the border of Austria and Italy. He died. He remained frozen until the ice of two hikers stumbled across his mummified remains back in 1991. And since then, his stunningly well-preserved remains have been kept at the same temperature. And it allowed scientists to carefully study the Iceman, who offered a very incredibly rare window into ancient human life. And they did not expect to find yeast, but they did. And they decided, let's see what happens. Took about 3 months, and they called it very, very good sourdough. No.
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2: All right, here we go with the countdown to number one this week. This is your music-loving friend, Rick Dees, Taylor Swift, and all the rumors, and I just have to jump on every single rumor and put them in
3: Dees' sleeve.
2: Enough to make you say, but that's not all. Somebody is moving up the countdown faster than I have ever seen before. I cannot give their name, but she is hot. All the hits in one place. Dees here to please this week.
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Blink-182 and I Miss You on KLDR, the music leader. And there's a new kid in town that has this new tagline. Details coming up. It's Carly Rae Jepsen and Call Me Maybe on KLDR.

0: Every morning from Sugar Ray on the Music Leader, KLDR. We got a new Gerber baby. They have been doing a contest for the modern day Gerber baby since 2010. And parents Rachel and Aiden sent in a photo of their baby Cameron, who has officially become the 2026 Gerber baby. The family receives $50,000, a wardrobe for Cameron valued at $2,000, and he will now be featured in Gerber campaigns. I think this is pretty cool. They have been doing different contests like this for quite some time. In fact, I believe it was 1928 when somebody submitted a charcoal drawing, which then became the face of Gerber that we know and love. We still see that today. And since 2010, they have been looking for the modern day Gerber baby. Congratulations to this little one. It's pretty cute.
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0: Sky on KLDR, the music leader. Two different stores in Oregon have sold jackpot-winning Megabucks tickets for the $11.1 million drawing. One of those tickets was sold at the U.S. Market 180 in Albany. This marked a first win for the co-owners, who then get a $56,000 bonus just for selling the ticket. And I did see that the ticket was sold to a regular customer, which is pretty cool. And then the second winning ticket was sold at a 7-Eleven on Southwest Capitol Highway in Portland, and they also get a $56,000 bonus. I'm still curious about who won the $2 million in Medford back in April.
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0: unfolded. 98.3 KLDR. Taking a look at the extended forecast thanks to the Grants Pass Family YMCA. Another beautiful day in the valley. It was a little cloudy this morning, but I'm okay with that. 81 for the high today. Tonight, clear. 48 for the low. Moving into Friday and the weekend, 79 expected tomorrow, 72 Saturday, 79 Sunday. I feel like anything in the 70s is more my jam than 80s and 90s, but I know it is very short-lived this time of year. Sunset tonight at 8:46, sunrise tomorrow at 5:37. The hot spot was 114 in Tecopa, California, and the low 27 in Silver Lake, Oregon. 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
1: 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This week, Grants Pass Broadcasting and Rogue Credit Union salutes Tony Mendez, the starting shortstop for the Hidden Valley Mustangs. Now, that's an accomplishment for a 14-year-old freshman, but Tony has the training. Dad was a T-ball coach, and Tony had older brothers to compete with when she was four. According to her coach, Tony is hitting over 400, leads the team in stolen bases without being caught, and her first career home run happened to be a grand slam. Her fielding percentage is over 900. Tony's coach praises her athleticism, but says also the way she carries herself as a student athlete, and says she has the composure of a seasoned veteran. Long-term plans are to play collegiate softball, but as a freshman, other lifelong plans have yet to materialize. Donnie credits her father and many other coaches for her athletic success. This week, Grants Pass Broadcasting and the Rogue Credit Union recognizes our Athlete of the Week, Tony Mendez from Hidden Valley High School.
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0: because I had some help from Post Malone and Morgan Wallen. Morgan Wallen's foundation is at it again and ended up giving $65,000 in instruments to three different schools in the Tuscaloosa area. He recently had a show in Alabama and decided that since that's where he was playing, that's where he was donating. You've got the Eastwood Middle School, Oakdale Elementary School, and the Alberta School of Performing Arts. $65,000 worth of band and percussion instruments went to all three of those schools through the Give Back program, which is all part of what he is raising money for through his ticket sales and the Morgan Wallen Foundation.
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Bruno Mars. That's Die With A Smile on the Music Leader KLDR with Ashley in the Bi-Mart studio. But I'm going to step out. Aaron is stepping in next. Pay attention for your love at 425 to win that Papa Murphs.

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1: 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Good afternoon. Into this 2 o'clock hour, here comes the latest hit from Somber.

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Of course, if you or someone you know, someone you love has a birthday coming up soon, make sure you let us know so we can get that birthday shout out on the air. Plus,

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0: 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I keep saying that a lot today. Yeah, 79 is what we have out there. Now, there's going to be that blood drive hosted by VFW Post 2302. 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

Hate That I Made You Love Me, the new one from Ariana Grande, KLDR, the music leader. Love at 425, you could be winning that delicious Papa Murphy's pizza. 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Love at 425.

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0: KLDR, Lola Young on the Music Leader. 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

0: Golden, Huntrix, KLDR, the music leader. Are you all ready to win in, oh, less than an hour from right now? Love at 425. Yeah, we're spreading the love with that Papa Murphy's pizza. 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Love at 425. 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

0: The throwback from Justin Bieber. What do you mean? It's KLDR, the music leader, the station wanting to hook you up with those Hellgate jet boat excursion passes. Maybe even a little Cartwright's Tap Rock Northwest Grill on top of that. So keep listening. The next time you hear one of those code words, make sure you text it into the Lifer line. That's how you get entered to win. 541-479-9898.
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KLDR, your number one for today's best music and winning. Yes, we love turning listeners into great big winners. You could be the next one coming up with Love at 425. Papa Murphy's up for grabs.

0: That's Sabrina, KLDR, the music leader, and Aaron with you on this Thursday afternoon, so full of sun and blue sky and warmth, of course, here in fourth day of the month, and we're getting real close for your chance to call in and win. You know, a lot of times I'm going to be asking you to text in, but today I'm going to have you call in. So hopefully you heard Cassie this morning mention the pizza or menu item of the day. That's what you'll need to win when I give you the cue to call coming up. Love at 425 with Papa Murphy's.
1: All right, here we go with the countdown to number one this week. This is your music-loving friend Rick Dees. Taylor Swift and all the rumors, and I just have to jump on every single rumor and put them in Dees Sleeve. Enough to make you say, but that's not all. Somebody is moving up the countdown faster than I have ever seen before. I cannot give their name, but she is hot. All the hits in one place. Dees here to please. This week.
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0: Thanks for hanging on a few extra minutes. Love at 425. It is time to give away this Papa Murphy's pizza. I hope you listened this morning. You know the pizza of the day. Call now. As long as you and the others you live with haven't won from us in the past 30 days. 479-9898. Let's head to that phone. Well, hello there. KLDR, what is that pizza of the day?
1: Is it the Papa's Perfect?
0: Oh, it sure is. Yes! Certainly does sound absolutely perfect for dinner tonight. Who is this?
1: This is Macon.
0: Well, Macon, congratulations. Thanks so much for listening. You enjoyed that pizza of your choice. We'll see you when you swing on by the station here.
1: Thank you very much.
0: Awesome. Have a great night, Macon.
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0: 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Mostly clear skies tonight, low 48, sunny and 79, maybe 80 tomorrow, yeah. Into the weekend, Saturday, sunny, 72, a little bit of a cool down there. Then Sunday, sunny and 79 right now. Nice and warm with all the sun and the blue sky. 82 degrees outside. KLDR.
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2: 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This week, Grants Pass Broadcasting and Rogue Credit Union salutes Tony Mendez, the starting shortstop for the Hidden Valley Mustangs. Now, that's an accomplishment for a 14-year-old freshman, but Tony has the training. Dad was a T-ball coach, and Tony had older brothers to compete with when she was four. According to her coach, Tawny is hitting over 400, leads the team in stolen bases without being caught, and her first career home run happened to be a grand slam. Her fielding percentage is over 900. Tawny's coach praises her athleticism, but says also the way she carries herself as a student athlete and says she has the composure of a seasoned veteran. Long-term plans are to play collegiate softball, but as a freshman, other lifelong plans have yet to materialize. Tawny credits her father and many other coaches for her athletic success. This week, Grants Pass Broadcasting and the Rogue Credit Union recognizes our Athlete of the Week, Tony Mendez from Hidden Valley High School.
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0: Morgan Wallen, KLDR, the music leader. Aaron Stone right here with you on this Thursday late afternoon. Loving that weather out there. And joining us right now in the studio,
1: Cassie Callis, being joined today with Scott Draper at Club Northwest. 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
1: 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There are so many things that are happening out there. Club Northwest, no exception. 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
2: Absolutely. We've got so much going on. 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
1: Yeah.
2: Now, those go all summer. 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So we're starting June 8th. Call in, stop by the club.

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1: Dang, all right.
0: It is a blast. I love going over there. It's just so much fun. 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It is a blast. 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Get signed up right away. We also have our Streamline Southern Oregon Swim Club is back. Get signed up now. And this is for all kids that want to explore that competitive side of swimming, whether they've done that before or not. Pickleball in full swing, as you could imagine. Excuse the pun.
1: I love it.
0: Now through October, we're hosting Chickleball, and that's a ladies' pickleball and brunch event. Just a blast. I heard there's mimosas involved.
1: Sign me up.
0: And then we also have men's and open pickleball on the second Saturday of each month. 9 a.m. to noon, all these events. And members can also bring pickleball guests every Tuesday for free. So our Club Northwest members, thousands of them, if you have a friend and you're not a member of Club Northwest now, get your friend to take you in and play pickleball. It's free for you all day, every Tuesday, all summer long. So it is to know a Club Northwest member, and it's even better to be one. For the little kids, our Kids Bollywood Fusion Dance Class, which is absolutely the coolest thing you've ever seen.
1: Oh my gosh.
0: That is being moved to Monday at 11 a.m. beginning on June 8th, and that makes it easier for families, changing our time here. So if you're a parent also looking for a break, Parents Night Out. This is something we've done for eons, and it is a huge event. It's held every first and third Friday from 6 p.m. to 9 p.m. So if you want to go out with it for a nice date, this is the time to do it and have your kids have a blast too. There's pizza, there's swimming, all kinds of course, events that are led by our outstanding kids staff here at Kids Club at Club Northwest. So give us a call there too, 541-955-CLUB. Swim programming is also a great way to cool off this summer. Parent and me swim class for the real little ones in our warm pool. And we have, and that's for kids newborn through age 3. There's so much great, great science now that shows us get those kids in the water early.
1: Yeah.
0: There's mental and emotional benefits as well as just keeping them safe for the whole life.
1: Yeah.
0: Yeah. And again, call us 955-CLUB here at Club Northwest. Other ways to stay fit. You know, we have almost 100 group fitness classes included with membership that are on the schedule every week. All kinds of different classes for different outcomes and for different fitness levels. One of my favorites, Swifty Fit.
1: Yeah,
0: and that's Tuesday.
1: Shake it off, baby.
0: Every Tuesday from 5:30 to 6:30 p.m. And that's in Area 1. And this is a Taylor Swift themed small group training program. And it features rotating eras, tour-inspired workouts, and it combines free weights, bodyweight exercises, and full-body functional fitness. And this is led by our personal trainer, Diana. She is fantastic. And you want to treat yourself? I know you do, Cassie.
1: Oh, you know I do,
0: Scott. 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
0: 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And don't forget Refuel.
1: Yes.
0: We've got some great, fun offers there. 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